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0: 在上海生活16年，他收获了怎样的友谊？
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0: 敬请收看《中国缘》。

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0: Our next plan about the exhibition is about his memories in Shanghai.
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0: 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It's so different in the morning because people more chill here. They do many activities.
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1: 2008年。安迪卡毕业于印度尼西亚古纳德玛大学的信息技术专业，在大学时期，安迪卡结识了自己的女朋友拉菲利，两个人在印度尼西亚工作了两年后，决定换一个城市生活。
0: I do some research about Shanghai. Shanghai is like the multicultural country, and then at that time there's a big opportunity open for many foreigners.So that's why I take that chance because I know Shanghai is it will be like international city soon. Then,
1: 拉菲利在大学时期主修中文，他给安迪卡讲了许多关于中国的文化和故事，这些信息组成了安迪卡对中国的第一印象。
0: In Jakarta, in our capital, we have this is like the Chinatown.So she gave me example. Guangdong is like our Chinatown. She can make sure to me like you won't miss those Indonesian Chinese food because our food is also similar.
1: 当时的上海对于安迪卡来说是一个完全陌生的城市，但在女友的鼓励下，他还是决定尝试新的生活。2010年十月，安迪卡得到了一次来上海工作的机会。在一家公司做程序员。两年后，安迪卡和女友步入了婚姻的殿堂，并决定在上海定居。
0: After I've been living here for 3 years, no, because actually, other than Shanghai, I've been doing like different project in different city, but I always come back to Shanghai. It's very convenient in Shanghai, especially for the foreigner. There is no.Difficulty to speak because people here also willing to speak English. So I think Shanghai is the best place for foreigner.
1: 在上海生活的安迪卡惊叹于上海的变化之快，他觉得自己需要将这一切记录下来。2017年，安迪卡购买了自己的第一台相机，他至今还记得当时自己用相机拍下第一张照片的情景。
0: My picture technique at that time is not good, but I remember there's a one scene, the red building near Shanghai Expo. So I remember there's a one moment I take that picture, and suddenly that I can see that the red pavilion with the red bus.
1: 尽管当时的拍照水平有限，但相机拍摄的第一张照片帮助安迪卡开启了在上海的摄影之旅。在一次次拍摄中，他逐渐发现了照片背后的特别含义。
0: There's some scene that cannot be repeated, so I always trying to chase that moment. Like I always waiting in my photography, waiting for the weather, waiting for the scene, waiting for the moment that pass if I take picture.
1: 最开始。安迪卡只想单纯记录下自己眼中的上海，但让他没想到的是，自己拍摄的照片很快就进入了大众的视野内。

0: 2020年，安迪卡受邀参加镜头下的友谊主题摄影展。
1: They want to see how, Shanghai in the eyes of the Indonesian photographer. So they invite the other, two photographers to join this exhibition. So we help them to submit, some picture about Shanghai and also the Indonesian event that held in Shanghai.
0: 安迪卡精心挑选了几张照片参加展览，他希望让更多人看到自己眼中的上海。2019年，安迪卡曾在外滩拍摄了一张放风筝老人的照片。老人名叫顾锦新，今年95岁，放风筝已经有30多年，是外滩的一位明星。顾锦新的家里有他亲手制作的100多种风筝。上海人放风筝有很悠久的历史，沪语中把风筝称为鹞子。在上海外滩有一群爱放风筝的老人，顾锦新是其中年龄最长、放风筝时间最久的。
1: I always take picture of this uncle at the bun only. And also when this is the first time when he brought the big kite with the chicken inside.Yeah. So it's really nice weather. He really happy to carry those because he even posed in front of us.
0: 安迪卡被这个场景深深吸引，老人脸上灿烂的笑容让他感受到中国人浓浓的幸福感。照片中定格的瞬间也吸引了许多参观者。这次展览让安迪卡拍摄的照片变得小有名气，他萌生了自己主办摄影展的想法。2022年，安迪卡和8位外国摄影师朋友一起举办了探索之旅黄浦江摄影展，向大家介绍外国人眼中的黄浦江。
1: At the beginning, I was thinking like, how do I go sell this picture? Because I'm the one who print like the bigger print. After you got that experience, you understand that the exhibition is not about selling print.I really love, the part when I explain the picture to my visitor, like, how I take those, morning, evening, and the night at the same time, the same spot.
0: 探索之旅黄浦江摄影展受到了许多人的关注，其中最受欢迎的就是安迪卡的一张作品。他将早中晚三个时间段黄浦江的照片拼在一起，构成了一张十分特别的图片。
1: I put the tape at the Japu Bridge to make sure I put my tripod on the same position, 5 a.m., 6 p.m., and 7. I also want people know like Waitan, if you visit them in different timing, they have their own beauty. I mean, during sunrise, during sunset, at night.
0: 凭借着多次拍摄外滩的经验，安迪卡在照片里加入了自己发现的独属于外滩的惊喜瞬间。
1: The night scene there is very special. You know why? Because there's only one time at the bun showing all red. If you keep pay attention to the bun light during a specific time, the color is different. So I already know when I want like the specific color.
0: 凭借着这组照片，安迪卡收获了许多好评。他很感谢上海给他带来的机会。在上海，每年会举办上千场展览，来自全球各地的艺术家来到这里展出自己的作品。上海也为他们提供了机会和便利。
1: I do photography. They open for any exhibition. They also helping us, to get more exposure.Even though we are not professional, like some exhibition that I follow, they let foreigner to take picture about some district in Shanghai and do exhibition.
0: Apart from 黄浦江畔的美丽风景。安迪卡最喜欢拍摄的就是在上海生活的人。为了能拍到人们最自然的生活，

0: by the laundry that you see like what is their real job. Like if you see like some like Waimai uniform, like that one is like probably the like working in a hotel. Like you start making story, like what is their real job.
1: 2个小时的活动让安迪卡和社团成员都收获了满意的照片。在社团里，成员们的关系十分亲密，作为组织者的安迪卡无疑是当中人缘最好的一个。
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4: He's very welcoming. Like every time you join the community, you feel like you meet some people you've known before, but actually everyone, like a lot of people are new. But people just are very open and helpful. Yeah, that makes me feel very great.
5: Oh, he's an amazing guy. He's a great musician and a very good photographer. We had an exhibition together, and very happy for him to be my friend.
1: 从2017年到现在，上海摄影师社团已经成立了9年，举办了上百次的城市漫步活动，成员们通过镜头看到了不一样的上海。
4: I do join this photo box time to time when I have time. It's a great way to meet new people, to explore more of the city, to get into Chinese culture more, and to just hang out with amazing people because this community is very, very friendly and just a great way to make friends.
0: We're trying to get to capture the moment, right? So within that moment, we can tell like Shanghai is developing or there's so many changes in Shanghai, so.We always trying to go like the new place, new location. Makes me like always trying to bring my camera and go outside and find that place. That's the thing that makes me know Shanghai better.
1: 安迪卡在上海的大街小巷漫步，记录下了很多人的最美瞬间。但他最难忘的还是老朋友顾锦欣灿烂的笑容。他希望能为他再拍几张照片，放在这次的摄影展中。
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1: It's not about only about the band, but it's about the friendship now.
2: Yeah.
1: Because at the beginning, we don't know each other. We everyone here speak very less. Like how we communicate, just like hi, and then this is our music. And then after that, we been through like doing road trip together, and then it's become more friendship.
0: 安迪卡为自己的摄影展继续忙碌着，他感谢上海为他带来的机遇。上海海纳百川的城市精神让安迪卡热爱的艺术形式有了实现的可能，无论是摄影还是乐队，他都能找到一个能够展现自己的舞台。
1: Shanghai is really open to any art form because like for me as foreigner, I mean not only photography but music as well like I know that there's so many live music here. They're still open. They're supporting local artists, even the new one. They give the stage. There's many chance, but also there's so many competition here.
0: 2026年是安迪卡在上海生活的第16年。手中的相机是他了解上海的独特方式，身边的朋友是他爱上上海的重要理由。这座新潮又古老的城市给安迪卡带来许多回忆，他也希望自己能定格更多瞬间，让大家看到上海的美。
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10: I'm very lucky.

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1: There's some scene that cannot be repeated, so I always trying to chase that moment.
0: 在上海生活16年，他收获了怎样的友谊？
1: It's not about only about the band, but it's about the friendship now.
0: Yeah. 敬请收看《中国缘》。

0: My name is Andika Nugraha. 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
1: I like to take picture in Shanghai.
0: Our next plan about the exhibition is about his memories in Shanghai.
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0: This blue hour only happened in 30 minutes. So before sunrise, it's just different.
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1: Normally in the Bund, many people here, they walk very fast. It's so different in the morning because people more chill here. They do many activities.
2: 陆家嘴是上海最具特色的景观之一。有东方明珠广播电视塔、上海中心大厦、上海环球金融中心、上海金茂大厦等现代化建筑楼群。安迪卡每年都会拍摄上百张关于陆家嘴的照片，一张张照片记录下了这里发生的巨大变化。
0: Every year they keep changing, like from like only like 3 towers, and then later after like several years we have that.They open like that MAP, the museum art.
2: 2008年，安迪卡毕业于印度尼西亚古纳德玛大学的信息技术。

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1: I do some research about Shanghai. Shanghai is like the multicultural country, and then at that time there's a big opportunity open for many foreigners. So that's why I take that chance because I know Shanghai is it will be like international city soon. Then.
0: 拉菲利在大学时期主修中文。他给安迪卡讲了许多关于中国的文化和故事，这些信息组成了安迪卡对中国的第一印象。
1: In Jakarta, in our capital, we have this is like the Chinatown. So she gave me example. Guangdong is like our Chinatown. She can make sure to me like you won't miss those Indonesian Chinese food because our food is also similar.
0: 当时的上海对于安迪卡来说是一个完全陌生的城市，但在女友的鼓励下，他还是决定尝试新的生活。2010年10月，安迪卡得到了一次来上海工作的机会，在一家公司做程序员。两年后，安迪卡和女友步入了婚姻的殿堂，并决定在上海定居。
1: After I've been living here for 3 years, no, because actually.Other than Shanghai, I've been doing like different project in different city, but I always come back to Shanghai. It's very convenient in Shanghai, especially for the foreigner. There is no difficulty to speak because people here also willing to speak English. So I think Shanghai is the best place for foreigner.
0: 在上海生活的安迪卡惊叹于上海的变化之快。他觉得自己需要将这一切记录下来。2017年，安迪卡购买了自己的第一台相机，他至今还记得当时自己用相机拍下第一张照片的情景。
1: My picture technique at that time is not good, but I remember there's a one scene, the red building near Shanghai Expo. So I remember there's a one moment I take that picture andSuddenly, that I can see that the red pavilion with the red bus.
0: 尽管当时的拍照水平有限，但相机拍摄的第一张照片帮助安迪卡开启了在上海的摄影之旅。在一次次拍摄中，他逐渐发现了照片背后的特别含义。
1: There's some scene that cannot be repeated, so I always trying to chase that moment.Like I always waiting in my photography, waiting for the weather, waiting for the scene, waiting for the moment that pass if I take picture.
0: 最开始，安迪卡只想单纯记录下自己眼中的上海，但让他没想到的是，自己拍摄的照片很快就进入了大众的视野内。2020年。安迪卡受邀参加镜头下的友谊主题摄影展。
1: They want to see how Shanghai in the eyes of the Indonesian photographer. So they invite the other two photographers to join this exhibition. So we help them to submit some picture about Shanghai and also the Indonesian event that held in Shanghai.
0: 安迪卡精心挑选了几张照片参加展览，他希望让更多人看到自己眼中的上海。2019年，安迪卡曾在外滩拍摄了一张放风筝老人的照片。老人名叫顾锦新，今年95岁，放风筝已经有30多年，是外滩的一位明星。顾锦新的家里有他亲手制作的100多种风筝。上海人放风筝有很悠久的历史，沪语中把风筝称为鹞子。在上海外滩有一群爱放风筝的老人，顾锦新是其中年龄最长、放风筝时间最久的。
1: I always take picture of this uncle at the bun only, and also when this is the first time when he brought the big

0: 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So it's really nice weather. He really happy to carry those because he even posed in front of us.
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0: At the beginning, I was thinking like, how do I go sell this picture? Because I'm the one who print like the bigger print. After you got that experience, you understand that the exhibition is not about selling print. I really love the part when I explain the picture to my visitor, like how I take those morning, evening, and the night at the same time, the same spot.
1: 探索之旅黄浦江摄影展受到了许多人的关注，其中最受欢迎的就是安迪卡的一张作品。他将早中晚三个时间段黄浦江的照片拼在一起，构成了一张十分特别的图片。
0: I put the tape at the Japu Bridge to make sure I put my tripod on the same position, 5 a.m., 6 p.m., and 7.I also want people know like Waitan. If you visit them in different timing, they have their own beauty. I mean, during sunrise, during sunset, at night.
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0: The night scene there is very special. You know why? Because there's only one time at the bun showing all red. If you keep pay attention to the bun light, during a specific time, the color is different. So I already know when I want like the specific color.
1: 凭借着这组照片，安迪卡收获了许多好评。他很感谢上海给他带来的机会。在上海，每年会举办上千场展览。来自全球各地的艺术家来到这里展出自己的作品，上海也为他们提供了机会和便利。
0: I do photography. They open for any exhibition. They also helping us, to get more exposure. Even though we are not professional, like some exhibition that I follow, they let foreigner to take picture.About some district in Shanghai and do exhibition.
1: Besides the 黄浦江畔的美丽风景，安迪卡最喜欢拍摄的就是在上海生活的人。为了能拍到人们最自然的生活，安迪卡经常和上海摄影师社团的朋友们组织城市漫步摄影活动。安迪卡是社团的组织者，这个社团几乎由一半的中国人和一半的外国人组成。
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3: 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I'm from Colombia.
4: Hello, I'm Theo. I'm from Romania. Glad to be here.
5: Hi everyone. My name is Jin Yi. You also can call me JY.
6: Okay. My name is Carlos. I've been here a few times. I'm from Mexico.
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1: Today, we are put aside of the technical part, so it's mostly about the storytelling. Like from last our previous photo walk, we're trying to take picture of the surrounded.
0: 安迪卡简单介绍过后，大家分组行动，开始寻找最理想的拍摄地。

0: by the laundry that you see like what is their real job. Like if you see like some like Waimai uniform, like that one is like probably the like working in a hotel. Like you start making story, like what is their real job.
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3: 我觉得他应该是真的喜欢摄影的那一类人，就是躲在摄像机后面去记录别人的生活，或者是记录别人的一个动态。
4: He's very welcoming. Like every time you join the community, you feel like you meet some people you've known before, but actually everyone, like a lot of people are new. But people just are very open and helpful. Yeah, that makes me feel very great.
5: Oh, he's an amazing guy. He's a great musician and a very good photographer. We had an exhibition together, and very happy.Very happy for him to be my friend.
1: 从2017年到现在，上海摄影师社团已经成立了9年，举办了上百次的城市漫步活动，成员们通过镜头看到了不一样的上海。
4: I do join this photo box time to time when I have time. It's a great way to meet new people.To explore more of the city, to get into Chinese culture more, and to just hang out with amazing people because this community is very, very friendly and just a great way to make friends.
0: We're trying to capture the moment, right? So within that moment, we can tell like Shanghai is developing or there's so many changes in Shanghai. So we're always trying to go like the new place, new location.Makes me like always trying to bring my camera and go outside and find that place. That's the thing that makes me know Shanghai better.
1: 安迪卡在上海的大街小巷漫步，记录下了很多人的最美瞬间，但他最难忘的还是老朋友顾锦欣灿烂的笑容。他希望能为他再拍几张照片，放在这次的摄影展中。
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8: 哦，
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1: It's not about only about the band, but it's about the friendship now.
2: Yeah.
1: Because at the beginning, we don't know each other. We everyone here speak very less. Like how we communicate, just like hi, and then this is our music. And then after that, we been through like doing road trip together, and then it's become more friendship.

0: 来，拿笔记一下啊。五床，这个体温今天要再量一次。十二床的血压。
1: 他的术前准备如何？
2: 都准备好了，各项指标都很稳定，可以手术。
1: 放心，没事啊，一定会好起来的。
3: All is well. We hope all is well. But in reality, it can't be all is well. We keep pursuing, but always disappointed. All is well are the right of someone, but not me. Love is the most beautiful thing in the world.It gives the people the power and makes them become stronger. Without love, there is no all is well. Once upon a time, a boy said to a girl, I love you not because who you are, but because of who I am when I am with you. No man or woman, but...
4: 吴老师，抱歉，让他先出来一下。
2: 啊，去吧。怎么了，老师？
4: 医院刚打电话过来，你爸的心脏病好像又犯了，你赶紧去一下。如果比较严重，晚自习都不用来了。